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0: On the couch with my favorite Santa. 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Even

0: right, inside of the Bangers Hour. What up? What up? It is DJ Digital. Let us lock in right now. Coming up, Big X the Plug, Don Toliver. 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
1: Mm-hmm.

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John Tolliver right now on the highway, man. And he's thinking, if anybody's on the highway right now and you just got the music on and you just hearing your thoughts right now, that's what this song reminds me of. This is the soundtrack to those highway thoughts. Y'all know what I'm talking about. XXL, higher.

0: where that came from. We are only getting warmed up. We promised you one full hour, banger after banger. Hey, it's the Bangers Hour. Don't forget, vote now. That Bangers Countdown is coming up. Still to come, the Motion Party Remix. Yo, Meg had to hop on and join the party with Boss Man D-Lo. That plus new trap, Dickie Man. Is there a crazy sound taking over L.A. right now? He's got a song called L.A. Nights, but between Phoenix flexing and some of the new Wiz Khalifa with Machine Gun Kelly, I don't know, man. It looks like they're trying to bring the 80s back. This is crazy. This is 2026, man, giving us surprises on the back half. Is this going to be a sound that we're going to hear more of? Find out. Coming up, XXL Higher Level Radio plus that Bangers Countdown. 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I'm counting them up. 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

0: Didi in the morning, and if you missed the show. I don't understand makeup at the gym. Now, that's one thing I will never understand.
1: I think that's too far.
0: Now, I don't wear makeup really at the gym.
2: It's crazy. So you get sweaty.
0: You can see all of my mustache if you want to at the gym.
1: All right.
0: Yeah. JJ staring at
1: me
0: now.
1: I'll tell you, I look at it like, boy, you need to line up.
2: Or just, bleach it.
1: Stop it. You know what? I got my razor in the car now.
2: If you want to.
1: I ain't got no alcohol now. You going to bump up?
3: Hey, come on, man. Now, you know what day it is. Thursday. Mm-hmm. Not only is it No Politics Thursday, but we got to tap in with some Friends of the Morning Show. Real estate and design team power couple, Egypt Sherrod and Mike Jackson, will be tapping in with us.
2: And, you know, we got to show some love, some amor to another entrepreneur. 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

after the Carter 3 for your throwback banger of the night. Now it is time for us to get into the Bangers Countdown. Belly Gang, Cushing has said, do it like your friend do. 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

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This is XXL Higher Level Radio. Still letting them know, man, we had the discussion. Are rappers from the 2000s, and I'm just talking about OG rappers, rappers that either started up or were at their peak when you actually had to, A, have a lot of talent. Yo, B, let's talk about it. Have a little bit of luck to get discovered, to know the right people, to get in front of the right people at the right time, maybe even get into a record deal, even if it wasn't the best deal. You were just trying to look for your shot. T.I. remembers those days, and T.I.'s back. There's a reason why this song's in the number one spot, man. The hustle is still in it. And T.I., letting them know.

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Always, always, always, thank you for turning up with us. All right, let's get to it, man. Here on XXL Higher Level Radio, a trial date set for Pooh Shiesty. It might be a minute. We got the D.

0: On a higher level, we are rolling tonight, XXL Higher Level Radio. And yo, if you got something you want to hear, I don't care what it is for the radio. It might be too hard for the radio. It might be too soft for the radio. Whatever you want to hear, we got you covered. Yo, it's XXL Higher Level Radio. Let's talk about Pooh Shiesty, man, because yo, it's 2026 and these rappers still got legal issues, man. Yo, Pooh Shiesty, my man dropped one of the dopest First Day Out songs and went right back in. Right. Yeah. Look, here's the thing. He's going to be in for a minute. We now know that Pooh Shiesty, you want to talk about everybody, man. You want to talk about everybody involved in the whole Gucci Mane kidnapping, allegedly, suspected, allegedly, reportedly, and the robbery of Gucci Mane. They're going to be sitting for a minute, especially if they're behind bars, because we're not going to see trial until 2027. So Pooh Shiesty definitely going to be sitting down for a minute. We'll follow it all, man. But, you know, that is still one of the more interesting what are we doing moments in hip hop recently. I got to be honest with you. But we'll follow it. And what we know, we'll pass along. You already know, man. Always when we say hip hop on a higher level, we mean it. XXL Higher Level Radio. 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
2: 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You going to bump up?
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0: We told you we were coming with the heat, part two of the mix, man. We always got to outdo ourselves in part one, right? If we don't come back bigger, better, rougher, tougher, you know the rest, man. We're not doing you the right. We would be doing you a disservice. We'll leave it at that, man. Big shout out to the homies. That is Joey Etch. That's Mikey Offline. 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

0: Now, that's one thing I will never understand.
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2: That's crazy. So you get sweaty.
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1: All right.
0: Yeah. JJ staring at
1: him
0: now.
1: I'll tell you, I look at it like, boy, you need to line up.
2: Or just bleach it.
1: 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You know what? I got my razor in the car now. If you want to. I ain't got no alcohol now. You going to bump up?
3: 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Not only is it No Politics Thursday, but we got to tap in with some Friends of the Morning Show. 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

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If you got requests, you better hit me right now. This one going out to Nicole. You know what she loves? She likes Chris Brown. Like, loves Chris Brown. His latest, it's called Obvious. Isn't it obvious? She likes Chris Brown. Double XL.

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Diving into hip-hop on a higher level tonight on XXL Higher Level Radio. Kanye, new video, man. And yo, wifey directed this one. I have a feeling this is going to be one of those. Remember the Bound 2 video with the motorcycle and Kim Kardashian? This is something. Let's get to it next. XXL.

0: 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It is Higher Level Radio, and we go higher and higher each and every night, man. Looking like we got T.I. on deck, Chris Breezy and Drizzy Drake. As the charts continue to ramp up, man, you know what's crazy is Kanye West celebrating a birthday. Happy birthday, yay. 49, almost big, the big 5-0. When Kanye turns 50, that's a big deal. That's a really big deal. But yay, a birthday gift from wifey. Bianca Censori gave Ye a brand new video, directed this new video. If you haven't seen it, check it out right now at Double XL. If you go now, you can actually hit our IG. If you want to hit doublexlmag.com, you can do that as well. Gemini Season, the video is out. And also, Ye announced we'd get a Bully Deluxe album. So, more tracks coming from Ye. We got to check out this video, man. What's this cow doing right here? Looks like he got the mountains from the remember the bipolar album? Remember the Wyoming? Yeah, so Ye kind of took a trip back to Wyoming with the mountains. You got a cow. She's milking it. Yeah, this is Bianca. And then, here comes Ye with the milk. Yeah, man. This almost reminds me of, remember the video? And I don't think it was a music video. It was just the video of them. They were on that little boat overseas. You know, when you get in the gondola and you ride, it's romantic. Yeah, remember that? Yeah, it's one of them. I'm telling you now, man, there is an influencer couple out there that will dress as this video for Halloween. Calling it now. Joey Etch, write it down. DJ Digital, check it out right now. Brand new video. What do you think about it? I'm looking at some of the comments right now. Visual showing, again, Ye's wife, Bianca, milking a cow in front of Wyoming mountains before Yeezy appears out of nowhere, pours milk into her mouth. Yeah, this is a birthday gift. I'm going to just leave it at that, man. And Ye shared his birthday gifts with us, and that's it. Double XL Higher Level Radio. We're moving.
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done yet. A few more songs to get to. And also, don't forget, getting you fresh for the summer, man. Yo, we got the hottest t-shirts. We got the hottest accessories, apparel. If you love hip-hop, not just listening to it, like I said,

0: It's Dee Dee in the morning, and if you missed the show, makeup at the gym. Now, that's one thing I will never understand.
1: I think that's too far.
0: Now, I don't wear makeup really at the gym.
2: It's crazy. So you can get sweaty.
0: You can see all of my mustache if you want to at the gym.
1: All right.
0: Yeah. JJ staring at it now.
1: I'll tell you, I look at it like, boy, you need to line up.
2: Or just, bleach it.
1: You know what? I got my razor in the car now. If you want to. I ain't got no alcohol now. You gonna bump up?
3: Hey, come on, man. Now, you know what day it is. Thursday. Not only is it No Politics Thursday, but we got to tap in with some friends of the morning show. Real estate and design team power couple, Egypt Sherrod and Mike Jackson, will be tapping in with us.
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9: And we're live here outside the Perez family home, just waiting for the... And there they go! Almost on time this morning. Mom is coming out the front door strong with a double-arm kid carry. Looks like Dad has the bags. Daughter is bringing up the rear. Oh, but the diaper bag wasn't closed. Diapers and toys are everywhere. Ooh, but Mom has just nailed the perfect car seat buckle for the toddler. And now the eldest daughter, who looks to be about 9 or 10, has secured herself in the booster seat. Dad zips the bag closed, and they're off. Ah, but looks like Mom doesn't realize her coffee cup is still on the roof of the car. And there it goes. Oh, that's a shame. That mug was a fam favorite.
10: Don't sweat the small stuff. Just nail the big stuff.

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XXL Higher Level Radio. And I tell you what, man, halfway through the week, it's feeling good. We'll be back at it again tomorrow. Throwback Thursday night and new music dropping another week. Is it crazy, man, that we're already getting to more new music? The year is rolling. Summer is off and running. 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
2: 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To the just say they want office. 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Yeah, them boys had a lot, but I knew the code. A lot of debate in my numero. 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Yeah.

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0: Oh, oh no.
1: Oh, God. Oh, God.
3: All right, y'all. And I was cruising these streets, trending topic, these drones. Yep. I want to know what people think. Where are they from? Aliens? Russia? China?
0: Aliens.
3: Right here? U.S.?
0: Aliens!
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0: 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The hottest music.
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0: On the couch with my favorite Santa. 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Even if

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friend. Know what I'm saying? Outside is back to what it was, you know what I'm saying? Atlanta, tell you about my run, you know what I'm saying? 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
1: Dee Dee, you kind of got me in a little trouble and I need some advice on how to handle this situation with a friend of mine and his sister.
2: Oh, no.
0: Oh, oh no.
1: Oh, God. Oh, God.
0: Okay.
2: All right, y'all. And I was cruising these streets, trending topic, these drones. Yep. I want to know what people think. Where are they from? Aliens? Russia? China?
0: Aliens.
2: Right here? U.S.?
0: Aliens!
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3: 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All right, y'all. And I was cruising these streets, trending topic, these drones. 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Where are they from? Aliens? 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China?
0: Aliens.
3: Right here? U.S.?
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It's Dee Dee in the morning on Magic 104.9, Grand Rapids number one for hip hop. All right, listen, let's do this, guys. We got to get into our hot topics because LeBron James has said something that has angered me right now. I got a problem with LeBron James. And you know, I'm

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0: that's when I was like, ah, maybe when we first met, I already felt like, because I guess like we first met in an audition, so I was pretty nervous anyway, but he did make me feel calm. So
1: can you tell me how he made you feel calm?
0: Just by being a nice person, by making me feel comfortable. I mean, like, it's like having to do a chemistry read for a big movie like that. It's like, oh, you know, you really want the job and all these kind of things. And yeah, he was really lovely then.
2: Damn it, Rue.
3: I guess that's special. Great. Someone's supposed to make you feel calm, right?
4: Alrighty.
2: Yeah. Shout out to her. I wish her ending would have ended better on Euphoria. But
4: it didn't end good?
2: Yeah, not for Rue. Can we talk about Diddy's ending? You know, a lot of people are talking about Diddy's expected release date from prison. Now, at first, when he was first convicted of his 50-month sentence, Diddy was supposed to get out June 4th of 2028.
3: Right.
2: Then it got moved up to April 25th of 2028. Now it has been moved up again, is what they're saying. February 23rd of 2028 is when Diddy is scheduled to now be released from Fort Dix in New Jersey.
3: Mm. So, wow. He'll be home soon.
2: It keeps getting moved up for whatever reason. We're going to see. He might be home sooner than we think. So maybe before 2028 is what it's looking like.
3: Mm-hmm.
2: Have to keep trending this way.
3: Mm-hmm.
2: Uh-oh.
4: All right.
2: Come on then.
3: We were so wrong about that.
2: No. Somebody don't like that. I heard some grumpy Gus's in the bit.
3: I mean, we were all in here like, he's going to be gone forever.
2: Yeah.
5: And there ain't no stomach growl.
2: And let's be clear, I'm not celebrating that the man is getting out.
3: We're not.
2: He deserves to be punished to the fullest extent of the law. But if the law says he's getting out, he might be getting out soon.
4: All right. 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

0: He wasn't speaking until then.
1: I think it's beautiful that little Future Junior has a father figure in the home.
0: Yes,
1: who's doing
0: real.
1: What he's doing because his own father is running the streets and knocking chicks down still at the age of almost 50. He ain't slowed it down.
0: Oh,
1: so
0: God.
1: Guess what, Russell? Step up in there as a man because that other one.
0: You know how some fathers have to go get their kids from the mom sometimes, you know, to get them ready? I bet Future Junior be like, I got to go?
1: His real daddy. Did anybody see the Frenchman, though, who was here for, I guess, the...
2: World Cup.
1: Yeah.
2: Yeah, for the World Cup. He actually... There's been a lot of, like, uptick of World Cup tourists going viral on social media. We definitely have to talk about this later. But right now, there was a Frenchman who was basically saying one of his favorite things about America is the air conditioning.
3: I have found out why America is so great. L'air conditioning. It is the greatest thing I have ever experienced. It is hotter than Satan's butt crack out here. Mm-hmm. But what makes it bearable is the air conditioning. I believe you need to add a verse to your national anthem that talks about air conditioning. Americans are only scared of one thing, and that is being hot. Ice makes everything better. Better. I am convinced Americans put ice in every drink. Mm-hmm. The other day, I was out for breakfast.
1: Oh, did he say breakfast?
2: Breakfast.
1: Oh,
2: he has an accent.
1: I thought he said breakfast. I was like, now where is that?
0: You missed it. Matter of fact, who hosted?
1: We want to go. We have to talk about him coming up later because I love that. He's discovering air conditioning. Also coming up later, we're going to have some fun with another round of Black Music Royalty. On the way, it's Dee Dee in the Morning.
4: Yo, want to hear more funny?
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0: It's Dee Dee in the morning on Magic 104.9, Grand Rapids number one for hip hop. Good morning, it's Dee Dee in the morning. Guys, let me tell you something right now. It is Black Music Month. We all know that, right? Black Music Month. Well, you know, we played us a little game, and you guys trying to figure out the title and who was the king, queen, blah, blah, blah. Remember that?
1: Right. Okay.
0: Time?
1: All
0: right. We're going to play it again. It's Black Music Royalty Check.
2: Do we have to...

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1: Close.
0: King of...
2: God, dog. See,
0: he's the king of tight jeans.
2: He's the king of short kings.
1: All right. You're not going to get it. The king of urban gospel is what they say. Yeah, there it is. All right. Well, guess what? JJ won this round, everybody.
0: I'd like to get all of the God to save my life.
1: All righty. There it is, everybody. We'll be playing it before the end of the month is up. As we celebrate Black Music Month on this show, it's hey, Dee Dee in the morning.
0: Throw this one in the trash.
1: Whatever.
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0: you know, it just a lot of things just going through your head.
1: You know, that's the one thing I don't regret anything that me and my mom, because me and my mom were very close,
2: right.
1: And we shared a lot.
2: Right.
1: Trauma, good times, laughs,
3: face,
1: yeah,
0: tears.
1: So that's one thing I don't relate to, because everything I needed to say to her and wanted to say to her before she got up off this earth,
0: I'm
1: not gonna lie to you. Yeah. Maybe I want to show her more experiences, but I loved everything I got to do and say to my mom.
3: Yeah, I agree with that. So that's beautiful.
1: Cherish your parents, man.
0: Absolutely,
3: I agree.
1: Say it right now,
0: please.
1: Say it right now.
0: Real.
3: Finally, you guys saw what happened in Atlanta.
1: Yeah, well, in Atlanta, they had a streamer university kind of like boot camp to try to like recruit people, and it got so big they had to shut it down.
4: Influencer frenzy in downtown Atlanta, and police are responding. The influencer Kai Cenat posted a message on Instagram asking his fans to back off a bit.
5: There's a line of police officers lining up trying to control the crowd.
3: Wow.
5: And I asked several people, what makes Kai so special? And they said, through this university, Streamer University, he will allow us to maybe be like him.
3: Wow.
0: That's
3: isn't that great, though?
0: Yep. It was
3: shouts
0: crazy.
3: Shout out to him. Shouts
0: I thought
3: out.
0: Freaknik was back.
3: All right, y'all. Listen, coming up next hour, we're going to tap in with TV hosts and real estate spouses from HGTV, Egypt, and Mike on the way to DD in the Morning.
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4: Hey, good Thursday morning. Dee Dee in the Morning looking for Trey G. Right now to find out what's trending with Trey.
5: Hey, so we all know that the New York Knicks are having a parade today in New York City.
6: Mm-hmm. That's right.
5: Yeah, it's going down today. Alicia Keys is actually set to perform Empire State of Mind.
4: Of course.
5: At the Knicks Championship Parade is being reported. And also...
4: I was going to say, we going to hear her holler. You know, every now and then she'll hit that holler on the end of a word.
5: You think she's going to have a piano?
4: Oh, yeah.
6: Oh, hell yeah. What you talking about?
5: They say the Knicks Championship Parade will also feature the largest planned police deployment in New York City history, NYPD history, with over 10,000 officers.
4: Damn.
5: Yeah, and a million people are expected to attend.
4: That's
5: going to
4: be crazy. It's going to be crazy. I think it's awesome.
5: 10,000. That means ain't nobody going to be policing the streets. Everybody going to be in the parade.
7: Boy, they better stop telling people that.
6: I know all them folks that's going to clean up, like, not again.
4: All right, y'all, coming up next hour, we're going to tap in with TV hosts from HGTV, The Real Estate Spouses. Egypt and Mike are on the way. It's Dee Dee in the Morning.
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0: When you finally find your thing, you want the whole world to know about that thing. 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
1: Where you at?
0: At the house with it, watching sinners.
1: Who you with?
0: On the couch with my favorite sinner. I was about to, but you convinced us. Should I decorate her walls or log off to Pinterest? Never too late to meditate on emotional attachments. Even if I

0: Anything else I wanted to talk about, y'all?
1: Ricky Rose.
2: Oh, yes.
1: Rose, Rick Ross. You know, he's been all over social media lately, it feels like, because people are saying that Rick Ross may have lost a lot of his fortune. Mm-hmm. He was seen at Costco the other day. They also caught him at the airport taking a regular flight. Well, now Rick Ross is kind of trolling the trolls, and he said, look, I'm going to AutoZone, and I want to hear nobody mouth about it.
3: First and foremost, hopefully nobody see me. I'm in a filthy SUV that I gotta wash myself. Mm-hmm. I gotta get the slippery soap though. I'm at AutoZone. The boss should be in AutoZone, so now I gotta sneak into AutoZone, get the slippery soap, then wash the dirty SUV.
4: Mm-mm. Man, Ross, he's just playing now.
0: Yeah.
4: I think he's just playing.
1: He's trolling.
4: Yeah.
1: He's trolling. Yeah.
0: Is he playing because it's now setting it up that if it really is true?
1: Oh, damn.
0: He's just like,
1: it softens the blow in the
4: wind. Yeah, it softens
1: the blow in the wind. I don't think Ross broke for
4: real. No, me neither.
0: I don't need. Well, he ain't going to be our kind of broke.
1: Nah, yeah. He's just managing his money. Leave that
2: Not
1: man alone.
2: Our kind of broke. Hold on different.
0: A
2: second.
0: But we just heard a story recently about how, was it Floyd Mayweather, who made $1.something billion in his career?
4: Yeah.
0: Can't pay for a $200-something thousand watch.
4: Yeah,
0: people don't realize, and I heard this about Rick Ross though. Honestly, the house that he got used to be Evander Holyfield's. They said just to take care of it is $1 million a year, just to take care of the grounds.
1: Yeah.
0: So it ain't unheard of some of them folks going broke because you be looking at stuff and not realizing what the cost is.
1: I like to believe that Ross is somebody that has systems in place to combat those type of things.
0: I agree.
1: You know what I'm saying?
0: Let's hope.
1: I like to believe it.
0: I do too. All right, listen, let me get out of people's pocket. Y'all do what you want.
1: Pocket watching that.
0: Yeah, I can't even get my yard right.
1: Hell
0: no. It takes $200 a month and I'm still having a hard time. So listen, coming up, we got $1,000 for you. Play our $1,000 minute game and win cash now. Next, it's Dee Dee in the morning.
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0: Sonic. And he said, if you come over from overseas, you got to try it.
1: Sausage, if you're coming to America for the World Cup, I highly recommend trying to find the flipping sign. There it is, over there. Sonic. Mm-mm. Okay, how this works. You pull into a stall like this. Like, I've done a mobile order, so I'll pick it up here. But you normally come in, you press this button, order whatever you want from it. It's really such a good place for mixed drinks.
0: Mixed drinks.
2: Where's he from? He's really such a good place.
0: We take all of this stuff for granted. Every day we see a Sonic and pass one, don't we? Take all this stuff for granted. Okay, how about this one? One guy says that he is now campaigning to get a Costco over in Paris, France. He said not only that, but Texas barbecue changed his life.
3: I just had Texas barbecue. For the first time in my life, better than any moment in my life. And I am married and have two kids. Oh, but in France, you have the crêpes, le petit pain au chocolat, les croissants. No, I give my left croissant for a Texas brisket. Don't even get me started on Costco. Costco is bigger than my village where I live. Whatever you want at Costco, it's there. 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You need to start a revolution just to get Costco in France. I will be the first one to say I will start a revolution to get a Costco.
4: It sounds to me like he's about to leave his wife
0: for real.
4: And kids for America. You heard the way he said it? I got a wife and two kids. He was basically about to say, and I'm going to leave them right where they are
5: for briskets.
0: Man.
4: There's some beautiful things that people like about America. Man.
0: Yes, indeed, man. Enjoy the country and cherish it.
4: Thank you for that, Trey. Yep. Appreciate it. It's Dee Dee in the morning.
6: 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Tell us now. Tell us now.
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0: the wrong thing to say to Didi. Kiss my ass.
1: That's what it's there for. Kiss
2: my y'all, every now and then he'll do something to get me. I got tears in my eyes. That one just tickled me.
3: It was a tongue twister.
2: He couldn't get that presidential thing out.
0: For real.
2: I almost said to Tracy, why you do this to him? Sir, you got 7 out of 9. Y'all didn't get to 10, but you got 7 out of 9, which was good. Here's what you missed. Barack and Michelle Obama opening presidential center in which city? Chicago. I don't think he got it, did he?
3: Uh-uh.
2: I was laughing too hard.
4: What was
2: the fifth question that JJ asked? It was Barack and Michelle.
3: Oh, Lord.
0: I can say presidential.
1: I thought you did okay.
0: I thought you did too.
2: Oh, God, I got the tickles. Did you? Okay. And then you missed this one, sir. What does KMA stand for? Kiss my ass. All right. 7 out of 9 means you're going to get $10 every correct answer. We added up. It's $70 coming to you. No bonus.
1: Ow, $70.
0: Be thankful. Be thankful.
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1: Good morning. It's Didi in the Morning, and J. Cruz, Trey, and JJ are here. Guys, we got to put the spotlight on one of our own, okay?
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1: 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But absolutely, the other part of this is the Kentucky Derby is really special in Churchill Downs. 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

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Welcome, welcome to the Thursday grind. Joey Etch in the place to be. Bending that corner toward another weekend, fam. And coming up, let's get into some of these major moments that went down this week in hip-hop history, all right? Got a few celebratory and unfortunately some tragic moments to look back on. Keep it here on that Throwback Thursday type of time.

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1: 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Who's going to knock Drake out of the top spot? Will anybody knock Drake out of the top spot? 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

0: weekly hip-hop history lesson on a Throwback Thursday, all right? First of all, happy G-Day shout-outs to Kendrick Lamar. It's also been exactly 2 years since Kendrick and basically the entire West Coast popped out and showed him at that monumental pop-out concert in L.A. Straight-up history right there, for sure. Also, happy birthday this week to Tupac. We paid homage to Pac on Tuesday. Crazy Bone 2, Trippie Redd, and the late Migos rhymer Takeoff. That one still hurts. Rest in power, Take. Also, on a similar tip, as of today, it's been exactly 8 years since we lost a whole legend way too soon, Prodigy from Mobb Deep. Thinking of him today for sure. This day also back in 2002, Eminem signed 50 Cent to Shady Aftermath, and man, the rest is hip-hop history. This week marks the anniversary of way too many classic albums to name, too, for real. Joints from J. Cole, Ye, Capone, and Noriega. You gotta go read up on all those key moments in hip-hop history, all laid out for you at XXLMag.com. 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
1: It's Didi in the morning, and if you miss the show, makeup at the gym. 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
2: 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You gonna bump up?
4: 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Not only is it No Politics Thursday, but we gotta tap in with some Friends of the Morning Show. 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
2: First person shooter mode. 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To the just say they don't office. You better be talking about working in cubicles. Yeah, them boys had a lot, but I knew the code. A lot of debate in my numero. Not the three, not the two, I'm the UNO.

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Yeah.

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Back to it on the Daily Grind. Joey Edge talking hip-hop history for Throwback Thursday. Yo, it's hard to believe it's been two whole years since that epic night in L.A. when Kendrick Lamar united the entire West Coast hip-hop scene and basically dissed Drake for like 5 hours.

Grand Rapids, number one for hip hop, Magic 104.9. Killing them with the heat. It's the Daily Grind. Talking hip hop history for TBT. And man, it's so amazing how far hip hop has come. This week, all the way back in 89, NWA, all of them, Cube, Dre, Eazy-E, Ren, they were all arrested in Detroit for performing a very infamous song. I won't say the title of it up here, but you know the one. If you're unfamiliar with that insane story, read up on how it all went down at XXX.

0: Didi in the Morning and Grand Rapids Hip Hop on Magic 104.9. Hey, Janice, you know what to do. Drizzy Drake right there with a surefire candidate for Song of the Summer already here in 2026. I mean, the proof is in the numbers with that one, for real. But I do want to know what your early pick for Song of the Summer is, all right? What's the joint that when you hear it again down the line will make you immediately flash back to the summer of 2026? Hit me. My DMs are open.
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0: 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Until 2000, you could get 10 cents for every rat head you turned in. This 1915 law, meant to control rodents, was finally repealed after 85 years, deemed outdated and impractical for local government offices. Grand Rapids number one for hip-hop. 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

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We cooking through this workday now. Yo, got Uzi Vert coming through, and in just 2 days, you'll have the chance to win a trip to Chicago to turn up with Uzi and over 150 more artists. All right, got those details next.

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1: 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Who's the best dad in hip hop? Is it Jay-Z? Is it Eminem? I feel like we grew up with Haley, right? Is it Ye? Is it Ludacris? We discuss tonight. And don't forget, Father's Day is this weekend. There's your reminder. It's Higher Level Radio. Let it clap, ride this while you sit on my shake that like you out of control. That thing to your fingers. Bend it on down, put your face on the floor. That to your legs can't stand. High freak.

know what I'm saying? You know. Yeah, me like a, you know what I'm saying? Let's go.

T.I. letting them know, Joey Ed Sheeran. I'm here to let you know that we want to fly you to Chicago this summer. Yeah, you heard me. Festival season, full effect, right? And starting this Saturday, we're coming through with a trip for two out to the Chi, a hotel stay, all to spend 4 days at one of the industry's hottest and most iconic music festivals, the world-famous Lollapalooza. We're talking Uzi Vert, The Clips, Leon Thomas, Mustard, and just dozens more of the biggest names in music. So when this thing kicks off on Saturday, all you got to do to win is search for Summer Send-Off to Lollapalooza. Then you get interactive with us on that contest page, right? 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Let's go. Summertime in the Chi, Lollapalooza. Get ready, fam. It starts this Saturday. Grand Rapids.

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2: Love you, baby. 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
0: That's so not right.
1: Well, damn. Now, check this out, man. Friday, we will be off celebrating Juneteenth.
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Joey Edge busted out this workday here on a Thursday, but tonight, XXL Higher Level Radio got DJ Digital coming through with the Throwback Thursday vibes, all types of classics in the tuck for that. We'll get into the new music.

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It is the Daily Grind. I'm Joey Etch with a new Music Friday on the horizon. All the fire in one place right there in the station at the second it all drops tonight at midnight. Key Glock, YG, the legendary D12, all coming through. It's about to be a hot.

0: Yo, Joey, it's Grand Rapids number one for hip hop magic 104.9. Father's Day is coming up with the quickness. 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

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Getting it in on this daily grind, Joey Edge here. So hyped for summer. It officially kicks off on Sunday. I got a couple day trips booked. It's about to be hot out here in more ways than one. But yo, everything is just mad expensive, word. That's why we're giving you the chance to win a $500 Visa prepaid with this summer sizzle contest. You can enter to win right there with the free station app. The more entries you rack up, the better your chances to lock down this 500. Go ahead and get on that.

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You know the vibes, Joey Etch on the Daily Grind, cruising through this workday with all types of heat. And yo, earlier it was all about Throwback Thursday, but you know we ride out for the new school something major too. So to all my future rap stars out there, how'd you like to get your music heard by millions of hip-hop heads? Well, I got the low on how you could make that a reality.

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1: 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This is the wildest his fame has been since the Chloe years. But French Montana back in the news again for good news. We'll talk about it tonight on XXL Higher Level Radio.

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1: Belly Gang, Cushington, and YK Nice on the turn up. 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
2: 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And let me let you know, this $100 that includes the tip in there too. Now,
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3: 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Now check this out, man. 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
0: Yes.
3: Hey. More so commemorating.
0: Okay, right. I like that. 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I like that word, man.
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0: 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I was about to, but you convinced us. 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

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Joey Etch on the Daily Grind. 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

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Joey Edge on the Daily Grind, doing the thing and rocking with you for your Thursday. Yo, how's this week looking for new music, fam? Pretty fire, if you ask me. I'm hyped. So let's get into some of the new projects that are about to drop at midnight tonight. We'll break it down in just

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0: You know what it is, Joey Etch, the Daily Grind, and it's Thursday, fam. We got yet another round of new music on the way as soon as that clock hits midnight tonight. From Philly out to the West Coast, Memphis to Detroit, got music dropping from all corners of the game, for real. Key Glock comes through tonight with the Project X album that he has not missed since way before Glockavelli, so that should be dope. After those words of wisdom from Kendrick this week, YG is finally dropping his new tape. I'm for sure on the lookout for that. Up in the Motor City, we're about to be hit with D12 Forever Volume 1. That single D12 got with Method Man, my goodness, real hip-hop right there. Big up to the Dirty Dozen. 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Gear up for that. I'm back on the other side with all this workday heat. 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
1: 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Anything
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3: 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Now, check this out, man. 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

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Joey Edge doing his daily grind thing right now, but tonight, XXL, higher level radio, DJ Digital comes through with those throwback Thursday vibes, all types of classics in the tuck for that. 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

friend. 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Outside is back to what it was, you know what I'm saying? Atlanta, I'll tell you about my run, you know what I'm saying? 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

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Up here on the Daily Grind, I'm Joey Etch. And fam, while Drake and Future run to Atlanta, we want to fly you out to Chicago this summer. If you're just pulling up, we announced that this coming Saturday, we're coming through with the Summer Send-Off to Lollapalooza Contest. A trip for two out to Chicago to spend 4 whole days at one of the most iconic music festivals.

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1: Pop that thing, let it clap, let it clap. 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

0: that thing, let it clap, let it clap. 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Shake that.
1: You know what I'm saying? 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
1: Me like that. 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
0: High freak with the word.
1: Let's go.

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1: 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Who's going to knock Drake out of the top spot? Will anybody knock Drake out of the top spot? 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

0: 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Or what's your limit?
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9: And we're live here outside the Perez family home just waiting for the... 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Mom is coming out the front door strong with a double-arm kid carry. Looks like Dad has the bags. Daughter is bringing up the rear. Oh, but the diaper bag wasn't closed. 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And now the eldest daughter, who looks to be about 9 or 10, has secured herself in the booster seat. 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
1: 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Who's the best dad in hip-hop? Is it Jay-Z? Is it Eminem? I feel like we grew up with Haley, right? Is it Ye? Is it Ludacris? We discuss tonight. And don't forget, Father's Day is this weekend. There's your reminder. It's Higher Level Radio.

0: I'm gonna sit. I'm gonna sit this hundred on the table. Right. Anything you go over on this, it's on you,
1: 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And let me let you know, this hundred that include the tip in there too, man.
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3: 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Now check this out, man. Friday we will be off celebrating Juneteenth.
1: Yes.
3: More so commemorating Juneteenth.
1: Okay, right. I like that. 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I like that word, man.
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0: your eyes. You can't even look at him the same. We a different type. He just text me tripping, I reply, have a safe flight. Wanna stick around for the ride, baby, hold on tight.
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3: Bend it on down, put your face on the floor. That to your legs can't stand. 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

0: the show. How much do you spend on average, Trey, you think, on one day? How much would you spend? Or what's your limit?
1: My limit?
0: Uh-huh, to spend on a date.
2: About $80. Yeah. We go to Chili's, get a little 2 for $20.
1: Listen.
0: He said $80.
1: I'm going to sit this hundred on the table.
0: Right. Anything
1: you go home on this, it's on you.
2: Baby. And let me let you know, this hundred, that includes the tip in there, too, now.
1: Well, damn. Now, check this out, man. Friday, we will be off celebrating Juneteenth.
3: Yes.
1: More so commemorating Juneteenth.
2: Mm. Okay, right. I like that. That's right. I like that word, man.
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0: the show. How much do you spend on average, Trey, you think, on one day? How much would you spend? Or what's your limit?
1: My limit?
0: Uh-huh, to spend on a day.
2: About $80. Yeah. We go to Chili's, get a little 2 for $20.
1: Listen.
0: He said $80.
1: I'm going to sit this $100 on the table.
0: You said,
1: right. Anything you go over on this, it's on you.
2: You, baby. And let me let you know, this $100, that includes the tip in there, too, now.
0: That's so not right.
1: Well, damn. Now, check this out, man. Friday, we will be off celebrating Juneteenth.
3: Yes.
1: More so commemorating Juneteenth.
3: Okay, right. I like that. That's right. I like that word, man.
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vibes you crave. The hip hop head home is on Magic 104.9. Let it clap, let it clap. 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That thing to your fingers. Bend it on down, put your face on the floor. 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

0: let it clap. 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
1: Me like that. 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
1: 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Who's going to knock Drake out of the top spot? Will anybody knock Drake out of the top spot? 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A million.

0: extra you think on one day? How much would you spend? Ooh, what's your limit?
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0: Uh-huh, to spend on a date.
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1: Anything you go over on this, it's on you.
2: You, baby. 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
3: That's so not right.
1: Well, damn. Now, check this out, man. Friday, we will be off celebrating Juneteenth.
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1: More so commemorating Juneteenth.
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1: I used to think about immature things. 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Are you gonna call me like you said you would? Is this really your real phone number?

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Zodiac sign, it must be a Gemini moon, cause we about to go half. 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

DJ Digital, ready to get it, man. 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So best of both worlds as always, plus we're one step closer to the weekend. Let's get it popping right now. Belly Gang and YK Nice, man. 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

can't f- no, she thinks she me when she driving the sport. Real over everything, unenforced. Lit up the city when I got a torch. I went and got it, I didn't have a choice. I'm from the dirty, we took the north. Step on the second, show no remorse. Straight in the streets when I jump out the porch.

Hi, Double XL Higher Level Radio. What's good? Get ready, man, because we are going into the weekend sooner than later. I told you we got new music dropping later tonight. But real quick, before we go any further on the show, man, think about this. Like, you never really saw this in hip hop back in the day. And I think social media has a lot to do with it because we see a lot of what these rappers do on a day-to-day basis. And whether it's Travis Scott or Jay-Z or Ye or Eminem, especially Eminem, back in the day, it feels like we grew up with Haley, right? Or she grew up with us. Think about this, man. Who's the best dad in hip hop? Is it Ludacris? We know how Luda's a girl dad, man. Like, I think if anything this weekend, we think about Father's Day. Hip hop. A lot of dads that are proud to be dads, they're present. Say what you want about Ye. Does he have his flaws? Does he have his shortcomings? Does he love his kids? Yeah, pretty much. But is he getting Father of the Year in the game of hip hop? We'll make a decision. Maybe by Father's Day, we'll figure out who the best dad in hip hop is. But think about this, though. Back in

0: in the day, like, I don't know, did you even know if Rakim had kids? I'm just thinking about that. Do we, like, I mean, obviously we know Rev Run has kids because we watched the show, but, you know, think about it, man. Like, now we know all these things. Thanks to XXL Magazine. We know all these things. These rappers in depth beyond just the music, but who's the best father in hip hop? Well, I'll leave that up to you to decide. 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Drizzy Drake is a pretty good dad. He is a good dad. Adonis is a cool kid. Kendrick Lamar, good dad. 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

0: trying to get back in the flesh. Ooh. Yeah.
1: We got more hits coming up in a bit. Don't forget, vote for that Bangers Countdown. Will Drake get dethroned tonight? Is tonight the night? Been pretty unsuccessful. Every other record, every other rapper has had a hard time dethroning the boy. But, yo, Drizzy Drake on fire right now. All right, it is DJ Digital. 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

clap, let it clap. 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

0: 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And don't forget, vote now. Drizzy Drake, will he be dethroned tonight? We'll find out coming up inside of the Bangers Countdown.
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